Thinking about me. Thank you, folks. This is definitely. I might have killed myself on that anyway. So we'd like to sing three songs that were her favorites. We hope you enjoy them, ladies.

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They're marvelous, man. We're proud, but we love them perfectly.

This is our learning ground. It makes us worthy. How else are we worthy? Except we prove that we're worthy. And then one day, we know we are spiritual.

We'd like to start off first by going all the way back to the birth of the cool. This is one of Gil Evans' first arrangements on Boplicity.